It's WFUV New York, public media from Fordham University, home of first listens and classic favorites. 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

head is on straight most of the time. I'm strong enough not to hate. I don't build up illusion till it makes me sick. I ain't afraid of confusion.

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1: It's WFUV New York. Wherever you are, we'll be there with you.

WFEV, Brandon Flowers, solo record from him, and Plans. Janet Bardini cranked this one up from Gary Clark Jr. When My Train Pulls In at FEV.

There's Beach House on WFUV, one of my favorite of their songs from the album Seven. That is Lemon Glow. They got a big show coming up supporting the Strokes. Also on the bill, we got TV on the Radio, F-First. That is October 2nd, and that's going to be at Flushing Meadows Corona Park. A little bit past high noon, Benham Jones with you on a Saturday, 90.7 FM. The latest album from Jack Antonoff and Bleachers features all of what we like about him, the big anthemic songs, the kind of casual studio trickery. We had the privilege of seeing him strip down, do acoustic versions of these songs. You can catch those in the archives at WFUV.org. 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
1: It's WFUV New York. Wherever you are, we'll be there with you.

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And now you're gone. 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

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Yesterday's so dead and gone. 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

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There are voices in the stillness, voices in the storm, voices in the dying sun, and the day that's being born.

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Oh, it's gonna be a long one. I can't wait for that weekend to roll along. Yeah, it's gonna be a long one, but I'm paying my way. Oh, it's gonna be a long one. I'm gonna take you out.